0: a fantastic head start with GMHR.
1: With
2: 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GMHR will continue
0: right after this.
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Rocking you in Jakarta, Bandung, and Bali. The Rockin' Life, TRL.

0: 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Thank you for staying with us. And we'll see you on the next edition of Game HR.
1: You're exactly where you need to be. This is TRL. The Rockin' Life, where everyone can be a rock star.

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Rocking you in Jakarta, Bandung, and Bali. The Rockin' Life, DRL.

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This is TRL. The Rockin' Life. Where everyone can be a rock star.

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1: I had a little bit too much of Hennessy. Just gonna tell y'all how I feel. Look. You so precious.

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This is TRL. The Rockin' Life, where everyone can be a rock star.

0: What are you doing here?
1: Your grandma tells me her grandson's some fancy environment lawyer down in Cincinnati.
2: I am a corporate defense attorney.
1: So?
2: I defend chemical companies.
1: Well, now you can defend me.
2: How many did you lose?
1: 190.
2: 190 cows.
1: You tell me nothing's wrong here.
2: It's a small matter for a family friend. Help a guy needs it.
3: The farmer or you?
1: That's chemicals, I'm telling you.
2: I'm seeing documents I don't understand.
4: They're hiding something.
2: That chemical.
5: What if you drank it?
2: Drank it? It's like saying, what if I swallowed a tire?
5: What if whatever's killing those cows is in the drinking water?
6: At DuPont, better living through chemistry. It's our DNA.
7: You need to tell me what in the hell's going on.
2: DuPont is knowingly poisoning 70,000 local residents for the last 40 years. You knew, still you did nothing.
8: You want to flush your career down the toilet for some cowhand?
9: You want to take everything that you know and turn it against an iconic American company like an informant. Isn't that right? Isn't that right? Isn't that right?
2: Yes. They have all the money, all the firepower, and they'll use it. I know. I was one of them. Our government is captive to DuPont. They're trying to force you to make me stop.
10: He was willing to risk his job, his family, for a stranger who needed his help.
2: The system is rigged. They want us to think it'll protect us.
11: We protect us. We do.

0: You're looking at 18 months for the stolen car, 5 years for impersonating a federal officer, or you can go home.
1: The Black Panthers are forming a rainbow coalition of oppressed brothers and sisters of every color.
0: Their aim is to sow hatred and inspire terror.
1: I will learn all that I can.
2: These ain't no terrorists.
1: You can murder a liberator, but you can't murder liberation. You can murder a revolutionary, but you can't murder revolution. And you can

0: because you're so bloody irresistible.
1: Every day they're up collecting for us.
2: What they're really doing is pushing their own agenda.
3: You better shut her mouth or I'm gonna do it.
1: That's enough. It's you lot, is it? The gays?
4: Yes, lesbians and gays support the minors.
5: What's going on?
6: Thank you.
7: Yeah.
6: When you're in a battle against an enemy so much bigger, so much stronger than you, but to find out you had a friend you never knew existed, well, that's the best feeling in the world.
8: What I was told about lesbians can't be true, can they? You're all vegetarians.
6: You see what we've done here? By pledging our friendship, we've made history.
9: Sorry, is this a men only?
10: Oh, don't be down.
11: We want to see everything, even the rubber seat.
12: What's this?
13: God, that takes me back.
14: Don't those women ever sleep?
15: Hey movie fans, Valerie here with a cool Avengers movie fact. Did you know that the Shield Research Facility...

0: Hello.
1: This is Ron Stallworth calling.
2: Well, who am I speaking with?
3: This is David Duke.
2: Grand Wizard of the Ku Klux Klan. That David Duke?
0: God.
3: Last time I checked. What can I do for?
0: Well,
1: since you asked, I hate blacks. I hate Jews, Mexicans and Irish, Italians and Chinese. But my mouth to God's ears, I really hate those black rats. And anyone else, really, that doesn't have pure white Aryan blood running through their veins.
3: I'm happy to be talking to a true white American.
1: God bless white America.
2: The KKK is planning an attack.
4: How do you propose to make this investigation?
1: We'll establish contact over the phone. We'll need a white officer to play me when they meet face to face.
5: You for the white race, Ron?
6: Oh, hell yeah.
1: So there becomes a combined Ron Stallworth.
4: Can you do that?
1: With the right white man, we can do anything.
6: When's the last time they let a rookie lead an investigation? Oh, that's right. Never.
1: Okay, become his friend. Let's get invited back.
6: So what kind of stuff do you guys do?
7: Cross burnings, marches. This is fixing to be a big year for us.
5: You ask too many questions. You undercover or something?
8: We must unite and organize to fight racism.
9: Are you down for the liberation of black people?
10: Power to the people.
9: All power to all the people.
11: All power to all the people.
12: That's right, sister.
6: For you, it's a crusade. For me, it's a job.
1: You're Jewish. That hatred, doesn't that piss you off?
5: You're taking this Jew lie detector test.
1: Why are you acting like you ain't got skin in the game?
5: I'm telling you, the wars are coming.
11: Black power! Black power!
6: Knights of the Ku Klux Klan.
1: That's us.
5: Stallworth brothers.
1: We're on a roll, baby.
2: America first.
13: America first. America first.
14: If I would have known this was a Klan, I wouldn't have taken this motherfucker.

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This is TRL. The Rockin' Life. Where everyone can be a rock star.

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When I'm looking at you, whatever. 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It's just.

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This is TRL. The Rockin' Life, where everyone can be a rock star.

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0: Be glad that you're alone. You said she's scared of me? 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